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1: Thank you for hanging out with us. It's Wayne D, and I let Tony pick. Are we going to play new country now?
2: Yeah.
1: Go for it. Why not? Kenny Chesney is playing. It's his new song. It's called Carry On. Kenny is just weeks away from taking over Sphere in Vegas once again, another massive summer residency. New country, I was playing first. I Heart Country House Party. She was

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1: 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Here we go. 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
1: And it's Riley Green called Change My Mind on iHeart Country House Party. It's Wayne D. Tay. Normally, Tay's not like this, right? But we have a world-famous guest in tonight, and Tim McGraw.
2: Yeah.
1: She brought three vinyls for Tim to sign.
2: I had to. It's Tim.
1: Yeah.
2: It's Tim McGraw.
1: If I see this on eBay, I'm getting Tay fired, so we may be hiring next weekend. Hey, more with Tim and Under 10 right now. Dierks Bentley goes sick for y'all.

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1: 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George Burrs, Luke Bryan called Ride, Ride, Ride.

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1: 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It's Wayne D and Tay on iHeart Country House Party. And ain't nobody plugged in like Tay.
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1: 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He's our special guest tonight on iHeart Country House Party. It's Wayne D.T. But poor Tay, every now and again a song comes on, her eyes roll hard because she knows I'm singing. This is one of them.
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1: 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Crazy talented, Zach John King. He's a new artist, new song, Get to Drink It, is on iHeart Country House Party. 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
1: 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Hey, it's Wayne D, Tay, and iHeart Country House Party rolls on. Caught up with Ashley McBride recently. Had the sweetest thing to say about Eric Church. That interview's on our Instagram, iHeartCHP. Here is What If We Don't?

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1: Absolutely obsessed when the song MacArthur came out with Hardy, Morgan Wallen, Eric Church, Tim McGraw. I can't wait to hear how it came to be. Tim McGraw's our special guest. We'll talk about that in a few for Zach Thomas.

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1: We were just talking about that song, MacArthur from Hardy, Eric Church, Morgan Wallen, Tim McGraw. More with Tim, our special guest, after 11. 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

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It's Gator 107.9. Thanks for hanging with iHeart Country House Party tonight. It's Wayne, Dee, and Tay. Stay close to Instagram at iHeartCHP. 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

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Yeah.

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What's going on? It's Wayne D and Tay, and shout out to Cheryl. She just checked in, working late tonight. That's the thing, man. The weekend comes, a lot of us are excited to put our feet up, and people like Cheryl working late night at the gas station. We see you, and we appreciate you, all right? John

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1: Hey, it's Wayne D and Tay. Love introducing you to new artists first, new country first, new music spotlight tonight. Comes from an artist by the name of Graylin James. Song is called Water at a Wedding. It's so good. Check it out. And this is iHeart Country House Party

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1: And we are getting up out of here. My name is Wayne D. She is Tay. And shout out to Tim McGraw for being our guest tonight. So cool, man. Hanging with Tim. We'll catch you back here next Saturday night. Enjoy the rest of your weekend. Casey Musgraves on Dry Spell, iHeart Country House Party. It's

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107.9 The Gator. Early Sunday. Welcome to it. How about we get the day going with some good news? I just happen to have some. I'll share with you in two songs.

The Grand Strand's number one for new country, Gator 107.9. The After Midnight Instagram looks much different than it did just a few weeks ago, but it's more than just the look. We take you deeper into topics about your favorite stars there if you haven't followed us yet. Check out After Midnight Granger Smith on Instagram. 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

0: 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Ann is about to join us with another round of Nashville news. Ann, what do you got coming up?
1: Oh, you know, Granger, we always love a new album tease, and I've got one coming for you in the form of Zach Top. Got that story coming up in your Nashville news next. Dear Lord.

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1: Hey, this is Beth in Lexington, Kentucky. I'm out delivering the mail to the post offices in the big truck. 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Bye.
0: You're doing good work, Beth. Thank you for listening to After Midnight. While

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After this dumb criminal story from Earl Dibbles Jr., you might want to double check your shrimp basket at your next seafood order. He's going to be here to share what happened coming up next.

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1: 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Hang with us till sunrise here on After Midnight with Granger Smith.

107.9, The Gator. Okay, here we go. Talking about your death row last meal. Man, this makes me hungry, but I want to hear from you. 866-607-8383.

The old weekend checklist. Load up the cooler. Ignore that honey-do list. Yeah. What else we got here? Oh, yeah. Play some country music. Nice and loud, too.

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It was on this day that Johnny's daddy was taking him fishing. You ready to sing along? We'll do that coming up in History in Two Songs.

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Hey, thank you for starting your Sunday here with me on After Midnight. What woke you up so early this morning? Call me up and share. My number's 866-607-8300.

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0: 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Ann Hudson is about to jump on and share some Nashville news with us. Ann, what do you have lined up?
1: Well, Granger, looks like Jelly Roll got a new gig in the sporting world. I'll explain coming up in your Nashville news next.

that was back before the war. Yeah, your uncle and I made quite a pair, flying F-15s through hostile air. He went down, but they missed me by a hair. He'd always stop right there and say,

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1: Listen, I get it. Not everyone sleeps at night. Some of us think, some of us drive, some of us pray. Granger's with you through it all. Thanks for being a part of the After Midnight family.

Grand Strand's number one for new country, Gator 107.9. It may still be Saturday night where you are. I thank you for being here. 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My number's 866-607-8383.

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1: Hey, Granger, Gary, trucking across Ohio and Indiana here tonight. 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
1: 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And Granger is bringing the soundtrack to your overnight. 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

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It was on this day that Johnny's daddy was taking him fishing. You ready to sing along? We'll do that coming up in history in two songs.

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I love it when you're part of the show. Questions, comments, conversations, anything you'd like to start, well, call me up at 866-607-8383.

0: 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Ann Hudson is about to jump on and share some Nashville news with us. Ann, what do you have lined up?
1: Well, Granger, looks like Jelly Roll got a new gig in the sporting world. I'll explain coming up in your Nashville news next.

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1: 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You know, I love that Jason Aldean, obviously a big Georgia Bulldog fan. His wife, Brittany, a big Alabama fan. And his oldest daughter's going to Auburn.

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1: That's Darius Rucker. I'm Aaron Michael. Hello. Good morning. Thank you for having us on. You know, Ethan, as we wrap up May here, all the college graduations are done. A lot of folks starting the adult life. Did you know this college graduation class, 94% of college graduates say they feel ready for the real world, which I'm like, look, you can feel ready all you want to until that real world, like, hits you in the face. You know, like...
2: No joke, man. I feel like I'm prepared every morning, and then I get to work, and I'm like, nope, no, I'm not.
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And don't forget the 250K USA giveaway, your shot to win your share of $250,000. Well, that fires up bright and early tomorrow morning. Don't miss it. That's going to be awesome. So you got your Corey, Ken, and Cole Wetzel now. That-

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Yeah, but we got the calluses to prove it. Guaranteed human.

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1: Dustin Lynch, Easy to Love at number 30 here on the countdown. Coming up in minutes, the great Clint Black will be in studio. Now, at number 29 on the countdown, here is Zach John King, Get to Drinkin'.
2: Number 29.

0: That's Clint Black, a better man. He is our guest this week. Do you get tired of playing the songs you've played so many times?
1: No, I don't. I'm still trying to get better at playing them.
0: Okay.
1: So,
0: we're going to do the humble thing.
1: No, it's true.
0: You're a virtuoso.
1: No, every night's a challenge because the venue's different. The way I can connect with the audience is different. And, you know, don't you feel that when you play, you're just, it's like, I'm getting better. Tonight's going to be my best performance. And I mean, there are shows where the jokes aren't going over. It's proximity or size of venue, or everybody's already drunk and they're just, and you just know they're not going to go over. But I love doing them. And so I'll do them anyway. And when there's no response, it's, you know, deer in the headlights out there.
0: You just hit a chord.
1: I just look back at the band. This is my, oh God, that was bad, wasn't it?
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1: This song in the same position as last week. It's Lauren Elena with Chase Matthew at number 28. Here on the Country Top 30, it is All My Exes.
2: 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I know.

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1: 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She used the hashtag Country Top 30 to request Jason Aldean, Try That in a Small Town.

0: Luke Bryan, Country and She Knows It, at number 26 here on the countdown.
1: We got another request now from Ozzy in Fargo, North Dakota. He wants to hear Morgan Wallen, I Got Better. It's a country top 30 request.
2: Every

0: Bailey Zimmerman, Chevy Silverado. That's your number 18 song. We are spending time with the great Clint Black in studio today. Was there ever a moment with Killing Time, Better Man, those two songs early on, that if like one little thing wouldn't have happened, maybe those songs don't become really successful?
1: Yeah, I was doing the promo tour, playing songs for program directors who decide what's going on the air. And
0: what year was this, you think?
1: This was 89. Well, no, it would have been late 88. And so we're at KZLA, Bob Guerra sitting in his office, hand him the tape of the single. He hits play, listens to a chorus and a verse, and hits stop and says, he goes, you know, if you get that into the top 20, I can add it to our playlist. How do I get into the top 20 without you already playing it? The song was Straight from the Factory, which is the first cut on the album. It's Western Swing. And I had this little feeling that Western Swing isn't going to go over in every market. It's, you know, cities, big cities, you know, they may not play a Western Swing song. I had a cassette in my pocket of the other songs, and the one I wanted to be the single, I wasn't sure if it was okay. And Carson Schreiber was the promotion guy for West Coast. And I kind of looked at him, I looked at Bob, and I said, can I play you another song? And Bob said, sure. So he put it in, Better Man.
2: Still I think about the years since I first met you.
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0: Morgan Wallen and Post Malone at number 14. That is I Ain't Coming Back.
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0: A throwback from Dustin Lynch and Jelly Roll on the way.
2: Also, the countdown continues as we get closer to the top 10 songs. 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
21: No.
0: So Carl Spinney, who was the person that played Big Bird, he's a puppeteer, but he got in the suit. He was invited to fly on the Challenger as Big Bird, but the costume was too big, so he did not get on the Challenger. The ship blew up.
4: The Challenger's the one that exploded.
16: Oh, man.
4: Wow.
2: That's crazy.
0: You know, that dude was like, thank God they made Big Bird 18 feet tall or however long it is. Isn't that wild?
4: It just sounds unsafe anyway to have a Big Bird in the space shuttle.
2: You know because how does he wear the helmet and stuff?
0: I don't know, dude.
21: You're right.
0: So I'd want to peel that thing off immediately. I think he probably would have taken it off once he got up there. Okay. I think it was... But you're right. That does not seem safe, does it? Mm-mm.
20: Amy, you're up.
2: Tootsie Roll's recipe from 1896 requires that a batch of the previous day be incorporated into the new batch. This means that each piece has a trace of the original 1896 Tootsie Roll.
0: Oh, that's cool. That's very Olympic Flame-ish.
2: What's that?
0: The Olympic Flame is eternal. It's run. A piece of, the fire is always saved and lit. So the Olympic Flame
4: never goes out.
2: But only during the Olympics.
0: No, no, no. The Olympic Flame is always protected.
4: Always?
0: Yeah.
2: And even on the off months, years?
0: I believe the Olympic Flame is always lit.
2: Oh, I thought it was only lit during the ceremony.
0: There may have been times, like during wars and stuff, that something like it might have gone out or something. But no, I'm positive. Yeah, semi-positive. Yeah, the Olympic Flame stays continuously lit.
2: So it's lit right now?
0: There is a mother flame that is lit in Greece, and they use that.
4: Mm-hmm. That's amazing.
2: So even when the Olympics are here, is it being lit by the...
0: It's part of the flame. They light it from the mother flame and bring it. They travel around the world with different flames, but it's all from that root flame, like Tootsie Roll.
4: They used to like run it from one
2: When it needs to come to another like
16: a boat.
4: Ship.
0: As the torch travels around the world, multiple backup lanterns containing the exact flame, another version of the mother flame,
2: that's cool,
0: are carried alongside it. The main torch, if it is blown out, not the mother flame, blown out, then... It's one of the other backup lanterns that came from the mother flame as well.
2: Got it.
0: It's that. I mean, it's Tootsie Roll.
2: Yeah.
4: What a responsibility to keep that flame running.
16: That's
0: tough. The mother flame, yes.
4: Yeah.
0: Yeah, the mother flame.
4: Yeah, because that one goes out. We're done.
0: Mm-hmm. I wonder if they keep a second mother flame.
4: They have to have a backup.
0: Or if, like, John Boy accidentally, like, went out on his watch one night and just lit it again, and it's really not thousands of years old.
22: 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Top

0: Jason Aldean, Don't Tell on Me at number 11 here on the countdown. We have 90s legend Clint Black hanging out with us today. You got a new book. It's called Killing Time. I hope everybody buys it. I hope you sell a million.
1: Thank you.
0: Man, that'd be crazy if you sold a million, though.
1: What are you saying?
0: That'd be crazy if you sell a million, because that's a big number.
1: You didn't expect it.
0: Can't stream a... I guess you can stream a book. They should buy the audiobook. Did you do your audiobook?
1: I did my audiobook. You go through this process, and it's like, okay, I finished the book. And then the editor gives you notes. Oh, I got to go through the whole book again. And then you go, okay, that's done. And then the editor gives you more notes. And you do it again. And then you do that again. And then the legal gives you notes. And then now you have to go through it with legal. And then now it's, okay, read this one more time, and that's it. Well, I have to read it one more time. And that's when it starts impacting me emotionally. When my dad died, I broke down reading something I wrote and reread already five times. And like that last time when I'm going through it meticulously, I broke down and sobbed. And then I'm done. And then, okay, we need to schedule the audiobook recording. And now I'm reading it, and you can hear my voice shaking at times, trying to get through that. It took me 5 days to read it on tape.
0: So get Killing Time. You can order it, or you can listen to it. You can download it and listen to the audiobook, because that counts too.
1: That's right, and I'll be saying things in it.
0: Do we hear the commas?
1: You know, I had to really become an actor in order to, you know, do the pauses, observe the periods, deliver on the exclamation marks.
0: I'll be listening for that.
1: You know, yeah, yeah.
0: I'll text you and be like, I don't...
1: There's a little music in there at the top.
0: There is?
1: I put some, me and my guitar and harmonica.
0: Oh, you had in the room with you?
1: No, I did that later.
0: What do you mean?
1: After we finished recording the book, then I came up with some music.
0: Oh, and added it to it later.
1: Yeah, yeah.
0: Clint Black, Killing Time. There he is. The lovely, lovely Clint Black. There he is. I thought lovely twice. Lovely twice.
1: If I had a nickel for every time someone called me lovely, I'd have a nickel.
0: Oh, I said it twice, though. 10 cents. All right, there he is. Clint Black, everybody.
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0: We appreciate you guys hanging out with us today. We got a request now. 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
0: Your Almost Made It song of the week is from Kenny Chesney. We'll play that.
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0: Thank you guys for listening. We got Kenny Chesney coming up now. An amazing performer. Also a good dude. Next month, he's set to receive the LA Press Club's Public Service Award for his activism with hurricane recovery. Very, very involved there. He is our Almost Made It song of the week. This song will make the countdown. It just didn't this week. It's Kenny Chesney. Your Almost Made It is his song, Carry On. She was-

That's Kenny Chesney and Carry On, the Almost Made It song of the week. We're now going to play some Josh Ross. He's going to be out with Dan and Shay this fall. Here is Josh at number 6 with Hate How You Look on the Country Top 30. Number

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1: That is Josh Ross, Hate How You Look, at number 6 on the country top 30. Now let's play What Year Was It?
2: What year was it?
1: All right, all these things happened in the exact same year. What year was it? American Idol premieres. Vanessa Carlton has 1,000 miles. And A Walk to Remember comes out in theaters. Idol, 1,000 miles, Mandy Moore, and A Walk to Remember. What year was it? If your guess is 2002, you are correct. From that year, Rascal Flatts. Here's These Days on the Country Top 30.

0: Luke Combs, Sleepless in a Hotel Room at number 5 here on the countdown.
1: Time now for another request. This one is coming in from Leo, listening in Miami, Florida. He wants to hear Morgan Wallen, Last Night.

0: Riley Green changed my mind at number 4 here on the Country Top 30. Riley did say he's open to doing an entire album of duets with Ella Langley. They've won all the awards for the first two they did, so I think people would love it.
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0: We got a request for Jason Aldean coming up.
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0: 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Beth and Rip are back in the new series, Dutton Ranch, streaming on Paramount+. Kelly Riley and Cole Hauser return, and this time, they're taking on Texas. As Beth and Rip begin to build a future together, peace will have to wait as they face corruption, danger, and a ruthless rival ranch willing to protect its secrets at all costs. Legacy is a beautiful thing, but only if it survives. Dutton Ranch, starring Cole Hauser, Kelly Riley, Annette Bening, and Ed Harris. Now streaming on Paramount+.
4: Hey, John, why so glum?
5: I just got let go. The company's downsizing. This is the third time in the last 2 years. I'm done with this.
4: Have you thought about My Computer Career? I've heard they can train you for a career in IT in just a

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1: Our number two song of the week comes to us from Ella Langley. I still can't get over the stripped down version of this song from the ACMs. So good. Here's Be Her on the Country Top 30.
2: Number two.

0: Ella Langley, be her at number two here on the countdown.
1: Oh. It's time for the good news.
2: With Bobby.
3: Tell me something good.
0: A two-year-old has overcome stage four liver cancer. Wow, two. Following a transplant from his aunt.
4: Love that.
0: Diagnosed last March when doctors discovered a cancerous mass in his liver, the boy, whose name is Crew, underwent multiple rounds of aggressive chemotherapy before receiving the transplant last summer when his aunt, Taylor Darth, was confirmed as a match. How much of a relief is that, that you are a match? Because they can test everybody and nobody can be a match.
4: Mm-hmm.
0: Wow. After surgery, both Crew and his Aunt Taylor are fine. 9 months later, he has completed his treatment. His family marked the milestone by ringing the bravery bell at Cleveland's Clinic's Children's Hospital. And the mom is just like, this is crazy. Because the mom, I don't think the mom matched, which is wild.
4: I know. That would be, you would think, like as a mom, yeah, and you want to do anything to help your son and you can't.
0: That's crazy. Great story. That's from Good Morning America. That is what it's all about.
1: That was Tell Me Something Good.
0: Okay, we've got the new number one song coming up next.
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0: Okay, here we are at number one. This guy recently revealed the three things that get him through life. Jesus, his mom, and Thomas Rhett. Making his way to number one this week. Here's ACM, new male artist of the year, Tucker Wetmore, with his song Brunette on the Country Top 30.
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1: It's for Taylor. I just wanted to take a second out of the show just to say the words thank you. Two words you probably don't hear quite enough. Seriously, thanks for hanging today.

0: 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Hey, no matter where you are in Myrtle Beach, the best country always plays right here. 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

Gator 107.9. It's Brooke Taylor. I just keep thinking about that conversation that Tyler Hubbard had, saying him and BK have already talked about doing a handful of reunion shows for FGL in 2027. When that happens, take all

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It's Brooke Taylor. You know, CMA Fest is happening coming up next week in Nashville. It's one of the biggest weeks. So many country artists, and I'm a little jealous that we're not going to be there. Let's talk about it here on the show coming up next. Hey.

0: The Grand Strand's number one for new country, Gator 107.9. It's Brooke Taylor. It is happening June 25th. If you want to go ahead and save that date, CMA Fest is happening next week in Nashville, and Riley Green is going to be one of the co-hosts of the TV special that's going down. Good Morning America personality Laura Spencer is going to co-host with him. This 53rd CMA Fest TV special happens Thursday, June 25th. We'll be able to watch on ABC and stream that next day on Hulu. But man, are you going to see some pretty amazing performances on the show. Jason Aldean, Keith Urban, Blake Shelton, Riley Green, Ella Langley, Cody Johnson, and more.
1: Yeah, listen, the celebration's continuing. We're here at Beach Bomb Sports, 312 9th Avenue North in the heart of Myrtle Beach. Again, we're literally right beside the site for the 2026 CCMF, which, by the way, is going to be here on Thursday. How would you like to be there as well? We've already given away one pair of wristbands. We've got two more to give away, so basically at the top of every hour. So our next one's going to be at 2 o'clock, and then we'll do another one at 3 o'clock. You just got to stop by here at Beach Bomb Sports, put your name in the hat, you can hang out. We've got pizza for you because it's their fourth year anniversary. We're celebrating. So free pizza. We've got free pack giveaways. We got live music out here as well. And you can go inside and check out some sports cards, some Pokemon cards, whatever the case may be. It's all waiting for you here at Beach Bomb Sports, including two more pair of CCMF wristbands that we'll be giving away here in just a little bit. So come on by, stop by, and sign up to win. Beach Bomb Sports, 312 9th Avenue North, right here in Myrtle Beach. Going to be here live till 3 o'clock. 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
1: Hey, it's Brooke Taylor. Okay, listen, I want you to think about this. I feel like we all have that one place where you go and you overspend every single time you go there. Think about that. Coming up here after 2 o'clock, we're going to chat about this here on the show.

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Hey, it's Aaron Michael. 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

The Grand Strand's number one for new country, Gator 107.9. Well, we're rolling through that Sunday fun day. I'm Aaron Michael. You know, if I can do anything for you, you can always get me at Aaron Michael FM on my Instagram, X, and TikTok. Crank up Luke Combs right now.

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Load up the cooler. Ignore that honey-do list. Yeah. What else we got here? Oh, yeah. Play some country music. Nice and loud, too. 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
1: There's a story that my daddy tells religiously, like clockwork every time he sees an opening in a conversation about the way things used to be.

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0: 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'Cause when you got a fast car, you think you got everything.

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If you got us cranked up on your free iHeartRadio app, just tap that red talkback mic. That's your way to get a hold of me right here. Some of the voice.

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All right, I gotta know on this Sunday afternoon, would you be upset if a friend of yours dated an ex of yours? Ooh, drama. At Aaron Michael FM on my Instagram, X, and TikTok. 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

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Yeah. 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Guaranteed human.

0: 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Hey, it's Aaron Michael. 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Hey, thanks so much for turning on Gator 107.9, the Grand Strand's number one for new country.
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Let us be that soundtrack. So simple to do. To Craig and Megan Maroney right here and Beautiful Things.

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Gator 107.9, the Grand Strand's number one for New Country. I hope that Sunday fun day has been wonderful for you. Thank you for wrapping up that weekend with us. I do have Luke Combs on the way for you after Tucker Wetmore has been number

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0: 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So set us this number one a free set and let us take care of that country for you with Thomas Rhett here.
1: 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I just rolled my eyes and I said,

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It's Michelle Buckles. I thought this was really interesting. So they say to some extent, money can buy happiness. I'll tell you about it coming up in two songs.